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0: 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Praise and Worship at Night is in association with Innisfil Community Church and Wellings of Bradford. 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

0: 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Praise and Worship at Night is in association with Innisfil Community Church and Wellings of Bradford. 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

Are you one of those people that works overnight? Thanks for doing that. 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

0: listener-supported Christian radio, Life 100.3, with Seth Schleter, All In. Hey, it's MJ. When you listen to the radio, it doesn't take long to appreciate the art that goes into writing and recording music. The craft that goes into the lyrics and melodies is amazing. For King & Country is a band that is widely recognized among their peers for being one of the best in Christian music. But their artistic abilities doesn't stop there. Joel Smallbone is also an accomplished actor. He tends to choose roles that line up with his faith, including their family story, Unsung Hero. A few years ago, he tackled the very difficult topic of child trafficking in the movie Priceless. I have a song from the movie soundtrack by For King & Country. Next.
1: 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You could win a Toronto getaway, including accommodations, live theater, and dinner. 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Qualify by playing Common Denominator. We'll give you three clues. Guess the number that connects them all. Figure it out, and you could be on your way to Toronto. 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

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Worship through it. Hey, it's MJ. The Toronto Escape Contest is on now. 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

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You could win a Toronto getaway, including accommodations, live theater, and dinner. 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Qualify by playing Common Denominator. We'll give you three clues. Guess the number that connects them all. Figure it out, and you could be on your way to Toronto. The Toronto Escape is presented by Wade Hamblin, Remax Hallmark Eastern Realty. 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

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You could win a Toronto getaway, including accommodations, live theater, and dinner. You choose when to go, where to stay, and what show to see.

focus our hearts in love and adoration of Christ. Indeed, he would glorify Christ by continually taking what belongs to Jesus and declaring those things to us who believe. Furthermore, the Holy Spirit would convict the world concerning sin, righteousness, and judgment, and we have seen from that the Holy Spirit would prepare the way in getting men and women to hear the gospel. The Holy Spirit will also empower us to share the gospel, and he will produce fruit in us, making us more like Christ, that he would unite believers in unity with other believers. Now, I say all of that because I think it must grieve the Holy Spirit that we have become divided about the Holy Spirit. And this is especially true when it comes to the topic of the baptism of the Holy Spirit. It has become a dividing line among many believers. And so today, in

used, and let's see if we can understand what our Bible is actually teaching us about this. What may be surprising to many who have not studied this matter is that there are only 7 passages in the New Testament that speak of being baptized in the Holy Spirit. And it may be even more surprising to find out that the first 4 times the phrase appears are in all 4 Gospels, in Matthew, Mark, Luke, and John, and they retell or repeat the same phrase, a phrase that was used by John the Baptist. John the Baptist, who serves as the one who prepares the way for the coming of Jesus, is explaining the difference between himself and Jesus. He says, "I'm baptizing you in water for repentance." That is, I'm preparing you for the coming of the Messiah. "But the one who comes after me," that is the Messiah, "is greater and mightier and more important than I am, because he will baptize you with the Holy Spirit and with fire."

0: continues to walk with him every day. Coming September 17th on YouTube, Candid with Calloway promises honest conversations about things we're all facing but don't always know how to talk about. 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So subscribe today to the Laugh Again TV YouTube channel, or for more information, call us at 1-800-663-2425.
1: I have said that the New Testament contains references.

Spirit. But this passage is quickly explained because these people were not believers in Jesus, but in the ministry of John the Baptist. We know from church history that there were followers of John the Baptist who refused Jesus well into the 4th century. Paul was encountering this group of people who had never yet come to Christ. And so we're left with no biblical examples of anyone receiving a baptism of the Holy Spirit sometime after conversion. And we have the Bible telling us in no uncertain language that all believers have received the baptism of the Holy Spirit. One should hope that this clear biblical evidence should be persuasive.

0: spiritual gifts so differently. But let me ask you one question first. The baptism of the Holy Spirit. Do I discover then all these new gifts of ministry that I would have never had before conversion?
1: Yeah, obviously the Holy Spirit gives to us the power to serve Christ, to glorify Christ, and to bring life to the body of believers in a way that I could never have done when I wasn't in Christ. So yes, the Holy Spirit gives gifts, and they are individually assigned to every single believer. That's, I think, a basic theology there.
0: Now, when I was growing up, there was all this

Doug barely had both feet inside the taxi when they were weaving through traffic like they were auditioning for an action movie. Doug politely asked the driver to slow down. He ignored him. "If you don't slow down, I'm not paying," said Doug, knowing this would work. It didn't. The guy laughed. "I don't care," the driver said. "I'm going to win." For him, customer satisfaction ranked just below victory. They screeched into the parking lot in third place. As soon as the taxi stopped, all three passengers leaped out, looking grateful to discover

Back in August, Gray Highlands set aside $90,000 for repairs to the facility, but an assessment of the facility has found the work needed will exceed that funding. The arena has been closed since July due to mold and air quality issues, and local groups have come together to try and raise the funding necessary to repair the building. Kawartha Lakes will be lowering their flags to half-mast in memory of fallen officers. Sunday, as police and peace officers...

538. Today's word of life is John 1:5. The light shines in the darkness, and the darkness has not overcome it. John 1:5 is today's word of life.

0: oh man, that was a long week. But then, like, wow, we're already at the end of September. It was just Labor Day.
1: Okay. Well, yesterday I found somebody to blame. A couple of somebodies.
0: You do?
1: Mm-hmm.
0: Okay.
1: I walked into the dollar store yesterday afternoon after work. No. Bam! Christmas.
0: Really?
1: Right in my face. Yeah.
0: At the end of September.
1: Yeah, huh? And it looks like it's been there for a while because it's very organized. There's no boxes anywhere.
0: Wow.
1: It's been there a while.
0: Well, we're under 100 days to Christmas.
1: Ah!
0: I get this update from my wife almost daily.
1: Well, also, I'm blaming Hallmark because they just announced 34 new Christmas movies.
0: 34?
1: 34, and it starts October the 16th. I love me a good Hallmark movie.
0: Okay, then.
1: But really?
0: 34? And they all have the same plot?
1: Well, stop it. You're one of those people. I can tell. Why do you have to escalate it like that?
0: Because it's still September and we're talking about Christmas?
1: Well, I want to know when Christmas starts in your house. When is it legally permitted to start in your house, Mike?
0: We usually, or at least I like to wait until the middle of November.
1: Okay.
0: Is when I like to do it.
1: Okay.
0: But if it was my wife, she would have started already.

0: church on Sunday.
1: Well, there we go.
0: Let everybody try.
1: Take a sip, pass it along. Oh, wow. If someone likes it, well, then great.
0: No, I think this would not be marketing for the win.
1: Mm-mm. Yeah. So how about some KD cream soda? That's some stuff you didn't know.
0: Yuck.
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608, a chilly start to today. Owen Sound 4, Huntsville 2, Newmarket 3, Peterborough 1, and in Barrie it's 5 degrees. 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

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That's Mercy Me and Greater. Good morning. It's 6:12 on the Get Up and Go Show with Todd, Shirley, and Mike. Todd's on vacation this week. So

Listener supported Christian Radio Life 100.3. That's Megan Woods and Heaven Down Here. Good morning. It is 6:22 on the Get Up and Go show with Todd, Shirley, and Mike. Todd is

0: to repair the building. Kawartha Lakes will be lowering their flags to half-mast in memory of fallen officers. Sunday is Police and Peace Officers National Memorial Day, honoring those who gave their lives in the service of others. Mayor Doug Elmslie says lowering their flags is a small but meaningful way to show their service and sacrifices are remembered. Muskoka Algonquin Healthcare has appointed a new chief of staff. MAHC has announced that Dr. Scott Wynott will take over the position October 31st. Dr. Wynott has been working with MAHC since 2018 and currently serves as a quality lead physician at South Muskoka Memorial Hospital in Bracebridge and has a background in family medicine, emergency care, long-term care, and palliative care. In sports, the Toronto Tempo wrapped up their first regular season with a 95-81 loss to the Connecticut Sun and are tied for the best draft odds in selecting first overall. NFL, the Atlanta Falcons, they cruised to a 35-14 victory over the Green Bay Packers. OHL, the Peterborough Petes, they're in a 7-4 win over the Sarnia Sting. OJHL, the Collingwood Blues, they were shut out 2-0 by the Leamington Flyers, while Stouffville held on to a 4-3 win over Newmarket, and Markham needed overtime in a 5-4 win over Coburg. And PGHL, Clarington shut out Little Britain 7-0. Port Perry defeated Schaumburg by a score of 4-1. And Lakefield, they lost 2-1 in overtime against Picton. We're in for another sunny day across central Ontario. Traffic and weather are next.
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That's John Reddick with your pick hit of the week, Holding On. John wrote that with Matthew West after suddenly losing.

go. The effects on Indigenous children and families are still felt today as survivors heal and share their truths. September 30th is the National Day for Truth and Reconciliation. 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Visit ontario.ca.

has been closed since July due to mold and air quality issues, and local groups have come together to try and raise the funding necessary to repair the building. Kawartha Lakes will be lowering their flags to half-mast in memory of fallen officers. Sunday is Police and Peace Officers National Memorial Day, honoring those who gave their lives in the service of others. Mayor Doug Elmslie says lowering their flags is a small but meaningful way to show their service and sacrifices are remembered. Muskoka Algonquin Healthcare has appointed a new chief of staff. MAHC has announced that Dr. Scott Wynott will take over the position October 31st. Dr. Wynott has been working with MAHC since 2018 and currently serves as a quality lead physician at South Muskoka Memorial Hospital in Bracebridge and has a background in family medicine, emergency care, long-term care, and palliative care. From the Gnews Patrol, a group of teens have set a world record for the most sports balls recycled in a day. The group, known as Another Bounce, wanted to highlight the amount of waste that's generated by sports, so they collected about 22,000 balls weighing over 2,600 pounds. Items collected were mostly pickle and tennis balls, and they've all been sent to a special recycling facility. In sports, the Toronto Tempo wrapped up their first regular season with a 95-81 loss to the Connecticut Sun and are tied for the best draft odds in selecting first overall. NFL, the Atlanta Falcons and Chris

0: In Barry, it's 5. Mike, I'm sure you think the same as I, that time really flies fast, yes?
1: At times.
0: Yeah, it can. But I found yesterday, I have two people to blame for that.
1: Oh, what happened now?
0: I'm going to blame retailers and Hallmark.
1: Why?
0: Yesterday, I walked into the dollar store after work.
1: Yeah.
0: Bam, in my face, Christmas.
1: Oh, and we just hit the autumn season.
0: Right? Fall literally started this week. And there's Christmas ornaments. There's Christmas everywhere. Everything right there in your face.
1: Well, we are less than 100 days until Christmas.
0: Oh, stop it.
1: According to my wife.
0: Oh, see?
1: Yeah.
0: You see? All right. So I also want to blame Hallmark because they just released their 34 new Christmas movies.
1: 34?
0: Yeah.
1: Are they all the same plot?
0: Stop it. See, that's the one thing that can get under Hallmark.

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1: I love hearing your show every day. It gets me going.
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1: Listener supported Christian Radio Life 100.3. That's Micah Tyler and Perfectly. Good morning. How's your Friday so far? It's 7:22 on the Get Up and Go Show with Todd, Shirley, and Mike. Todd's off.

Helmsley says lowering their flags is a small but meaningful way to show their service and sacrifices are remembered. Muskoka Algonquin Healthcare has appointed a new chief of staff. MAHC has announced that Dr. Scott Wynot will take over the position October 31st. Dr. Wynot has been working with MAHC since 2018 and currently serves as a quality lead physician at South Muskoka Memorial Hospital in Bracebridge and has a background in family medicine, emergency care, long-term care, and palliative care. In sports, the Toronto Tempo wrapped up their first regular season with a 95-81 loss to the Connecticut Sun and are tied for the best draft odds in selecting first overall. NFL, the Atlanta Falcons, they cruised to a 35-14 victory over the Green Bay Packers. OHL, the Peterborough Petes, they earned a 7-4 win over the Sarnia Sting. OJHL, the Collingwood Blues, they were shut out

At 7:38, today's word of life is John 1:5. The light shines in the darkness, and the darkness has not overcome it. John 1:5 is today's word of life.

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1: 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That's Brandon Lake, and that's who I praise. Good morning. It is 7:42 on the Get Up and Go show with Todd, Shirley, and Mike. Todd's been off this week.

Ontario's Christian Superstation, Life 100.3. That's Leanna Crawford, and thank God. Good morning. How's your Friday so far? It's 7:53 on the Get Up and Go Show with Todd, Shirley, and Mike. Todd's been on vacation this week,

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1: Good morning. Red light cameras are now up and running in Bradford. The cameras have been installed to slow down drivers after the automated speed cameras were removed. Mayor James LaDuke says it's not about generating money, as they expect to break even on the costs.
2: We have 5 intersections with 8 cameras, some picking up east, west, north, south, some just picking up east, west.
1: The fine for running a red is about $500, but it will not affect insurance or demerit points. A dump truck driver is facing charges in Barrie. Police were called to Lockhart Road after the dump truck left a construction site with its box raised and struck overhead power lines. The 37-year-old from Brampton's been charged for careless driving. Wasaga Beach has unveiled its Destination Wasaga Master Plan. The plan is a long-term vision for the beachfront, downtown, public space, transportation, attractions, and visitor experiences. Nearly $38 million is being invested by the province to make Wasaga Beach a year-round destination. In a statement from Mayor Brian Smith, great communities don't stand still. They make deliberate choices about the future they want to build. Ice will not be installed this year at the Rockland Arena. Back in August, Grey Highlands set aside $90,000 for repairs to the facility, but an assessment of the facility has found the work needed will exceed that funding. The arena has been closed since July due to mold and air quality issues, and local groups have come together to try and raise the funding necessary to repair the building. Kortha Lakes will be lowering their flags to half-mast in memory of fallen officers. Sunday is Police and Peace Officers National Memorial Day, honoring those who gave their lives in the service of others. Mayor Doug Elmsley says lowering their flags is a small but meaningful way to show their service and sacrifices are remembered. Muskoka Algonquin Healthcare has appointed a new chief of staff. MAHC has announced that Dr. Scott Wynott will take over the position October 31st. Dr. Wynott has been working with MAHC since 2018 and currently serves as a quality lead physician at South Muskoka Memorial Hospital in Bracebridge and has a background in family medicine, emergency care, long-term care, and palliative care. From the Guinness Patrol, a group of teens have set a world record for the most sports balls recycled in a day. The group, known as Another Bounce, wanted to highlight the amount of waste that's generated by sports, so they collected about 22,000 balls weighing over 2,600 pounds. Items collected were mostly pickle and tennis balls, and they've all been sent to a special recycling facility. In sports, the Toronto Tempo wrapped up their first regular season with a 95-81 loss to the Connecticut Sun and are tied for the best draft odds in selecting first overall. NFL, the Atlanta Falcons.

0: Falcons, they cruise to a 35-14 victory over the Green Bay Packers. OHL, the Peterborough Petes, they're in a 7-4 win over the Sarnia Sting. OJHL, the Collingwood Blues, they were shut out 2-0 by the Leamington Flyers, while Stouffville held on to a 4-3 win over Newmarket, and Markham needed overtime in a 5-4 win over Cobourg. And PGHL, Clarington shut out Little Britain 7-0. Port Perry defeated Schaumburg by a score of 4-1. And Lakefield, they lost 2-1 in overtime against Picton. We're in for another sunny day across central Ontario. Traffic and weather are next.
1: Every day, 1,000 things are fighting for your attention. Another notification, another post, another distraction. Dial back on the noise and choose to look to Jesus and behold him at Change Conference 2026, Canada's largest national youth conference featuring KB, Bella Cordero Fabrizio, and Jess Disipatino. 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

0: I've put you through it. It's amazing that you can love me like I love me like I am.
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0: with some stuff you didn't know. 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
1: Kraft Dinner, they've done it again.
2: Oh, no!
1: They're thinking outside the box, and maybe they're too far out of the box.
2: Maybe they should have found a different box.
1: Oh, maybe.
2: No. What are they doing?
1: Okay, so this year they already partnered with Beaver Tail.
2: Yes.
1: There's the Katie Ramen, the Katie Cheesecake.
2: And they all sound fascinating.
1: Well, I had the Katie Ramen and it was a...
2: Underwhelming?
1: Eh, yeah.
2: Mm.
1: But now we have Katie Cream Soda.
3: Oh boy.
1: Yeah, like at first when you see it, it's like, oh, this must be for April Fools. It's not April Fools.
2: I don't normally condone spanking somebody, but
1: wow.
2: Somebody on the marketing department needs a good spank.
1: So what they've done is they've partnered with Toronto

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1: Good morning. Red light cameras are now up and running in Bradford. The cameras have been installed to slow down drivers after the automated speed.

Listener supported Christian Radio Life 100.3. That's Jason Dunn and Holy Forever. Good morning. It's 8:42 on the Get Up and Go Show with Todd, Shirley, and Mike.

0: where is your other mitten?
1: Hey, you just summed it right up.
0: Uh-huh. It can get chaotic. Or maybe your coffee maker didn't work. Or there's traffic.
1: Yep.
0: Or you've got something big coming up at work and you're not sure how it's going to go. Your day can be chaotic for so many different reasons. So I just wanted to take a minute now and let's just pray into that. Dear Heavenly Father, we thank you for who you are in each one of our lives. Lord, may you be the calm in everybody's chaos. Let them be refreshed. Let them think of a different way, Lord, to just focus their minds on you. We just pray for their day. We pray for their families. We pray for their children. And may they always keep their eyes on you. Amen. All right, let's get out to the roads for a live traffic update presented by Walwyn Electric in Barrie.

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4: So we might not be intentionally saying, okay, bow your head, we're going to pray. But as we're talking about ways we can grow in love, we can grow in support, we can reflect this covenant of love that God loved us first and we're only loving because he loved us. I think he can receive that as a prayer, and I think God can work in our marriages.
5: 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Thanks for joining us. I'm John Fuller.
6: John, it's so great to have Jody back. We had a wonderful conversation last time. We discussed how praying the scriptures for your spouse is a vital element to your marriage. I think even within the Christian community, we don't value it as much as we need to. We touched on how to do that when personalities are different. You know, you have introvert, extrovert. Maybe the husband's a little uncomfortable. Maybe the wife's a little uncomfortable, whatever it might be. And she gave some great examples of how to work through that and still pray together. Mm-hmm. Today, we're going to discuss how to pray over your finances, your service to one another. Let me say that again to the husbands, your service to one another. And also praying through both the joys and the trials that come into life. It's going to be a great discussion.
5: It will be. And if you missed part one, stop by our website. 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As we shared last time, Jody Berndt is a public speaker, a Bible teacher, and the author of the best-selling series of books, Praying the Scriptures. And today we'll hear more about one of those books in the series. It's called Praying the Scriptures for Your Marriage.
6: Jody, welcome back.
4: Thank you so much for having me.
6: It's good to have you. And okay, so we kind of said what we're going to do today, so let's get into it.
4: Can't wait.
6: One of the big responses we receive here at Focus on the Family with marriage difficulty are the finances.
4: Yes.
6: You know, there's sometimes there's not enough, and we get that. And sometimes it's mismanagement. Somebody is.

0: is to be angry at God,
1: yeah,
0: to not understand the answers, because yeah, they're impossible to find in this life.
1: Yeah, and you know what? We can be angry at him. That's the beauty. He can take our questions. He can take our anger. You know, you read through the Psalms and you see all of those emotions expressed. I would encourage anybody

0: because it's similar to what you were just saying. Yeah. If you're going to argue him or her into something, well, try that with a 14, 15 year old. You're going to argue them into doing their things.
1: Absolutely. And you know, we know that Proverbs 18, I think,

destiny. And that's why you still have people walking around today saying, I deserve to go to heaven because I'm a good person. I'm a good husband. I'm a good father. I give money to charity. Those who are outside of God's plan are desperate to create their own rules, and so they come up with their own plan of salvation. Unfortunately, it's not real. It's not true. When Paul talks about the sons of disobedience, he wasn't referring to our disobedience against God. He was referring to our failure to meet even our own standards. See, the problem is you can say, well, I don't need God to go to heaven. I can go to heaven on my own. I'll just be good. Well, how good do you need to be? You need to be perfectly good. I like to tell people as often as I can, God does not grade on the curve. You have to be perfect. You have to be holy as he is. None of us can achieve that. You know, somebody says, well, I'm a good person. I remember a guy used to come here once in a while and preach, and he would take people through this little quiz. Have you ever lied? Yeah. Well, that means you're a liar. Have you ever had an impure thought? Yes. Well, that means you're an adulterer.

That's the reason we need to be saved. There used to be a song that said, I reached up to heaven and I couldn't quite reach the goal. But then one day God reached down to me and brought me up from where I was. So that's why you need to be saved. That's the reason for salvation. But now this is good news. You know, the good news always comes after you understand why you need the good news. Ephesians 2:4, but God, who is rich in mercy because of his great love, has loved us. In your Bible, if you mark your Bible, circle the words, but God. I love the way Paul starts this section of his letter. In verses 1 through 3, he's described all the reasons why we have no hope apart from Christ. We were afloat on an ocean of our own sin with no way to get ourselves back to the shore. We were done. But God, in many ways, these are the two greatest words in the scripture. You could say these two words summarize the entire theme and message of God's word.

you. Here's what the Bible says. God has got so much mercy. Nothing you could ever do would keep you from that supply. God has mercy. He keeps from us what we deserve. And then the Bible says he has great love. But God, who is rich in mercy because of his great love. Why has God given us his mercy? Because he loves us. Why does he love us? Because God is love, not because we've done anything to make him love us. Remember, it's not because of what you do. It's because of what he's done. You and I don't deserve to be loved, not by God, but he loves us anyway. Scripture makes that clear. The world's most famous Bible verse, everybody pretty much knows, for God so loved the world that he gave his only begotten son, that whoever believes in him should not perish, but have everlasting life. And Romans 5:8 says, but God demonstrates his love toward us, that while we were still sinners, Christ died for us. And 1 John says, in

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1: Now that fall's here, what's your cutoff date for camping?
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earlier in the week and said, Friday, sunshine, that's it. I'm taking the day off work. I'm just going to enjoy the outdoors. Good for you. New one from Brandon Lake on Life.

0: listener-supported Christian radio, Life 100.3, Megan Woods, The Truth. Hey, it's Steve Jones. Speaking of The Truth, when you have a tough question in life and you're looking for the truth, it could be something at work or a relationship with your family or a friend or even something at church. Where do you go to first to find the answer? It's very easy. I mean, now with AI, it could be very quick. You could just Google it. You might go to the store and find a book that lines up with the topic that you're looking for wisdom. But sometimes, and I'm probably guilty of this as much as anybody, is the last thing you think of is going to God's Word. And I love how retro artist Jeff Moore calls the Bible the book of answers. He says, it's all there. Whether you're talking about how to deal with family, how to live your life with your neighbors, how to deal with your finances, it's all there. So let this just be a reminder. When you have a tough decision to make, go to God's Word first. And that's what Jeremy Camp is singing about in his song, Word of Life. It's coming up.
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4: 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Joe and Raisa have been best friends forever. But when Raisa says she's going to California for college, Joe is devastated. Before she leaves, though, the pair tumbles through a portal to a mythical forgotten island. They battle disappearing memories and a lot of dark spiritual threats as well, including demonic entities and a spooky vampire. It's surprisingly scary stuff for a PG kids movie, so we're giving Forgotten Island a 2.5 out of 5 for family friendliness. 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I'm Adam Holtz, the Plugged In movie review by Focus on the Family.
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Okay, I have mercy me coming right up after today's word of life from John 1:5. The light shines in the darkness, and the darkness has not overcome it. That's today's word of life.

0: 7. 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

0: tool for peace instead of stress?
1: Okay, that's a good question. The main way that budgeting can become a tool for peace rather than stress is that the first thing you do, you should list out all your expenses over the last 6 months, put it on form number 6 of the Copeland budgeting system. You need to know your financial facts. Proverbs 27:23 says, be sure you know the condition of your flocks, give careful attention to your herds. At that time, people were farmers, so you need to know your financial facts. A lot of people are not aware that they're spending a lot of money on wants and desires, things that they don't need. And when they look at it after 6 months or whatever, they're really quite surprised. So that's the first place you start. And then you basically look at your revenues, see if you can increase them. You try to reduce your expenses where you can. And the key is to come up with a financial plan, a short-term budget, where you have a surplus so you can pay down debt and save for future needs. And once you get that monthly surplus, that can help you start to reduce your debt. And because it's debt that normally

0: Unfortunately, almost every business will encounter some difficult times, and those with the most debt will suffer the most. In conclusion, smart people do not use other people's money. Rather, they borrow as little as possible, and they pay down their debt as quickly as possible.
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2: Welcome back to Faith and Finance. Tom Copeland is answering your questions that you submitted in advance. So let's take another one of those questions. Tom, this one came in by email. It's from Jennifer in Owen Sound. She just asked, with all the chaos, the tariffs, the economy, should we buy a home or should we wait?
3: That's a good question. I would say this. Determining whether you should buy a home or not should not be so much dependent upon the chaos and the problems that you see on the media, et cetera, because they're always going to be there. It's just different from year to year. And it's, yes, it gets worse.

facing financial difficulties because they have not been following biblical financial principles, in many cases because they never did an in-depth study of God's word on finances. A second reason they could be experiencing financial stress and anxiety is maybe they've helped someone out that's close to them, an adult child, a friend, a spouse, or whatever, and that person has mismanaged money. That person has gotten into a lot of debt, and you've bailed them out a couple times, and they're not learning from it, and even though you're trying to teach them. And so sometimes people have to make some tough love decisions and no longer bail them out until they start managing money from a biblical perspective. Also, God can, through trials, financial trials, God could be teaching us to have more patience, which leads to spiritual maturity. That's why James said, consider it pure joy, my brothers and sisters.

0: save for future needs.
1: To learn more, check out CopelandFinancialMinistries.org. If you just joined us, the music will be back to normal soon, but today is a special day. It's another edition of Faith and Finance with chartered professional accountant Tom Copeland. He is answering the questions that you sent to us in advance through social media, email, and by phone. We'll get to more of those. But first, let's ask the question that we brought up just a moment ago. Tom, in order to obtain God's peace in the area of finances, there are some other scriptures that you recommend that they study and meditate on.
2: Yes, there's several. And here's some of the scriptures I'd suggest. First of all, I think of Romans 12:2, which says, "Do not conform any longer to the pattern of this world," which would include anxiety and worry about

Paul said, he who sows sparingly will also reap sparingly. He who sows generously will also reap generously. Each person should give what they have decided in their heart to give, not reluctantly or under compulsion, for God loves a cheerful giver. As we give more to God's work, God inevitably will bless us. Now, I'm not talking about giving to get with a motive of just, hey, I'm going to give $1,000 to God and I'm demanding, God, you give me $10,000 within the next month. Don't do that. You need to give and expect nothing in return, as Jesus talked about in Luke chapter 6. But don't get restricted by the tithe. 10% is the minimum amount mentioned in Scripture. Go beyond that as the Lord enables you to do that in your cash flow.

0: A lot of my friends are talking about it, and you know, I put a little in there, but what's your thoughts on that?
1: Thanks for that question. We don't give specific investment advice at Copeland Financial Ministries, but I'll tell you my personal view on it. I don't invest in it. I don't feel comfortable with it at all. First of all, the Bible says in Proverbs 24 that we should invest only in things we understand. I don't fully understand crypto. I don't think most people do. Secondly, I always ask the question, what are you buying? Cryptocurrency has been created by the tech people. They can earn cryptocurrency

0: ignore the management of money. We need to make sure we manage it according to God's principles and God's specific will. But it's really an issue of where our trust is. And as you start to trust and get closer to the Lord, you'll start to experience God's peace in the area of finances.
1: Tom, just before we move forward, would you mind if I just quickly prayed for Tom? Is that okay?
0: Yeah, go ahead.
1: Heavenly Father, we just thank you for Tom. We thank you for his passion for you and for your word, and to even be a part of the ministry to teach other people about what the Bible says on finances.

do little miracles. He could provide money through a fish, not likely. But often what I see is this, real practical stuff, is when God's people start to manage money God's way, God's hand really starts to move. It really does. I see so many cases they get a better job, get some unexpected income. I was just talking to a fellow that's been following our ministry for about 12 years, and he was just telling

40:31, which says, those whose hope is in the Lord will renew their strength. They will soar on wings like eagle. They will walk and not grow weary. They will run and not be faint. In other words, real hope comes only from God and His Holy Spirit as you trust in Him. And many times the key is focusing on God through prayer and through reading His Word. I love Psalms 119.

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1: Tom, you're trying to help us obtain God's peace so that we can think in a clear and in a biblical fashion. So if we get to the practical steps, what are some of those steps that will help us get out of this financial pressure?
0: I think the first thing is you need to listen.

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1: To learn more, check out CopelandFinancialMinistries.org.
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1: Good afternoon. It's 12 o'clock on Friday, September 25th. I'm Mike Poirier from the Life 100.3 News Center. A veteran OPP officer from Alliston is facing serious allegations. According to the OPP, a months-long investigation has led to the arrest of 54-year-old OPP Sergeant Chris Weiss, who now faces charges related to child exploitation. He's been with the force for 28 years and is currently on an unrelated leave of absence. Red light cameras are now up and running in Bradford. The cameras have been installed to slow down drivers after the automated speed cameras were removed. Mayor James LeDuc says it's not about generating money, as they expect the break even on cost.
2: We have 5 intersections with 8 cameras, some picking up east, west, north, south, some just picking up east, west.
1: The fine for running a red is about $500, but it will not affect insurance or demerit points. Wasaga Beach has unveiled its Destination Wasaga Master Plan. The plan is a long-term vision for the beachfront, downtown, public spaces, transportation network, attractions, and visitor experiences. 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

0: Henry Thoreau wrote, "None are so old as those who have outlived enthusiasm." Isn't it wonderful to be around an enthusiastic person whose years are multiplied compared to yours? Isn't it great to see them have goals and vision and dreams and pursuits that have them excited from the time they awaken until a late going to bed time?
1: There's a verse tucked into the middle of Job's story, one he spoke long before he understood where his suffering would lead. He said it while defending himself to a friend, never imagining how it would

than any other voice that crosses our attention. Thank you for the lengthened study of this great man who occupies a central place in the book, the Bible. Thank you for lessons learned, and we pray today we'll be especially keen and sensitive to learn from his later years, even as we have learned from the earlier ones. And now our gifts, which come from the occupation you have given us, the money we've been able to earn, how grateful we are for good health, for strong bodies and minds that allow us to earn a living. We give today, as we have sung to you, gratefully and joyfully and generously. In the precious name of Christ, and all God's people said, Amen.

Now, there's a second blessing that comes in verse 11. His relatives and friends emerge. Job looks up and he's surrounded by all his brothers and, it repeats it, all his sisters. Interesting, they're never mentioned until now. They weren't around when his time was troubled. Or were they? You don't know that, nor do I. But if they were, they said nothing, and their names are never recorded, nor are their words recorded in the first 41 and a half chapters of the book. But now they come, all his brothers, all his sisters, all who had known him before. You know who I would include? Because they're now forgiven? Eliphaz, Bildad.

Say what? Let's just say they're both 70, okay? Let's just start there. Here's Job laughing with his wife over the fact he's going to have a baby. Takes some maternity clothes out of mothballs and says, I guess I can fit back into that. And not just once, not twice. We're talking 10 pregnancies. So for the next 20 more years, they're rearing children again. That'll keep you young, huh? That'll keep you going. I got a funny line, but my wife says, don't use that line. It's not nice. So, staying away. I need a nice, warm place to stay tonight, so

look at what we read. He saw his sons and his grandsons and great-grandsons. It says four generations. Sons, grandsons, great-grandson, maybe great-great, depending on where the generations would start. It's not clear from this. And then he died. Not a sweet way it appears. He dies an old man and full of days. The message reads, then he died an old man of full life. Living Bible renders this, then at last he died an old man after living a long, good life.

one of our sets of kids. They got young kids that are just half nuts at times. And I say, it's okay. Just a stage. It's been going on 4 years, but it's a stage. It's okay. Henry Thoreau wrote, "None are so old as those who have outlived enthusiasm." Isn't it wonderful to be around an enthusiastic person whose years are multiplied compared to yours? Isn't it great to see them have goals and vision and dreams and pursuits that have them excited from the time they awaken until a late

0: point you to the love of Christ. Today on In Touch, the teaching ministry of Dr. Charles Stanley will wrap up our series with help understanding what motivates these caring people to visit the sick, pray with the grieving, and reach out to people in pain. Stay with us now to learn about the vital role of the gift of mercy.
1: God has equipped us to relate to one another in such a fashion that not only can our needs be met, but also that the kingdom purposes, God's plan for the church and for the body of Christ and for the world can be met.

get in the way of what God's trying to do in somebody's life. Now, someone else would say, well, we should all be merciful and we should all be understanding and we should all try to help people who are hurting. Correct. But if you get in God's way, the person that God's working on, that delays what God's doing in their life, and now he's having to work on you and the other person. Stay out of the way of what God's doing. And a person with the gift of mercy who's walking in the Spirit can discern, this is something as God is doing, and I need to back off.

But sometimes when that hurt goes on and on and on and on, even they can only handle so much. And they pull down the shade, build up the wall, encase themselves, and then wonder why and what it is they're missing in life. What it is they're missing in life is one of those blessings that God has intended for all of us. And when I think of the people who live under the same roof,

that being rejected by your kids is not the worst thing in the world. Being rejected by somebody, listen, is not the worst thing in the world when you have done the right thing, said the right thing, led them in the right way, giving them strong instruction. To be rejected by them is not the worst thing in the world. Even worse than that is to fail to instruct them properly, to fail to be firm, and to

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If you're not sure of your spiritual gift, you can visit intouch.org for resources that will help you learn.

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1: I was up in Alaska photographing and with two of my friends. 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And all the wonderful sights we saw and all the things we photographed, from grizzly bears to whales to beavers to...

0: high.
1: 117. Take some time to do a quick wrist stretch before you head back to work. Just extend your arm forward and then use the other hand to pull your fingers back gently. Oh, your wrist just loves that. Here's blessing.

0: and forgiving to others is learning to be, first be gracious with ourselves. In Mark 12, verse 31, Jesus says, love your neighbor as yourself. And that assumes that there is a healthy way to care for ourselves as well. And so give yourself some grace. I am advocating for you. I'm advocating for the you in you. You're still growing. And so is everybody else. So show a little kindness to yourself and extend that to others.
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0: 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Chris Tomlin, doesn't he? Hey, it's Venetia here with you. I know you've been listening in to get in on this contest. It's the Toronto Escape Contest, and this is your chance to create your own Toronto getaway with gift cards for hotels, live theater, and dinner. It's for the planners. It's for those who like to be in control of their enjoyment. So keep listening for your chance to play Common Denominator, where we'll give you three clues. You tell us which number they all have in common. I thought it sounds easy, but when you're on the call, you know, it gets a little bit complicated and tricky. But I am rooting for you, listening for your chance to qualify. The Toronto Escape is presented by Wade Hamblin, REMAX Hallmark Eastern Realty, your PTBO of Realtor.
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1: Because there's not an easy answer. 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Why did our child have to die? 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But when we have, over and over again, as I interviewed people, the thing that got them through those storms, those rocky times, was the comfort of God's presence. Mm. And, you know, we see that again and again in Scripture. Joseph getting thrown into the cistern and then tossed into prison. And over again, you read in his story, the guy who had the worst betrayals, and God was with him.
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Hey, Spanisha, hanging out with you. Have you ever done this? Have you ever gone to

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1: Oh, I've been desperate. Cried those loud prayers. Like joy.

Today's word of life is John 1 verse 5. The light shines in the darkness and the darkness has not overcome it. John 1 5 is today's word of life. And I say hallelujah to that. Here's Elevation Worship on Life 100.3.

Listener-supported Christian radio Life 100.3, Leanna Crawford with her latest Thank God. Hey, it's Venetia in with you today on this TGIF. I hope you're enjoying it for what it is, for what that means for you to get to the end.

Hey, it's 307 with a Life weather update. Well, that was a beautiful sunny one this week. Nice weather. Tonight, a couple clouds and a low of 7. Here's Riley Clemens on Life 100.3.

0: Very sound there, Rob. Well, thank you so much for calling. There it is, folks. Rob saying, hey, you know what? If you can make the memories and you can do it, fire it on up. Enjoy your weekend, Rob. Many blessings.
1: Thanks, Mike.
0: Hey, are you like Rob? You're all in favor of picking those apples? Or are you thinking, you know what? I'll just go to the grocery store. Give me a call. Let me know. 1-866-737-LIFE.
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Today's word of life comes from John chapter 1, verse 5. The light shines in the darkness, and the darkness has not overcome it. John chapter 1, verse 5. That's today's word of life.

Ontario's Christian Superstation, Life 100.3. That was Forrest Frank with OK. Well, Steve Jones hosted Tom Copeland this morning for a great hour of financial advice on faith and finance. If you missed it, no problem. You can hear it again later tonight at 6 o'clock. And we'll also post a link next week on our Facebook page and our e-newsletter so you can listen again.

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3: Yes, sir. How can I help you?
4: I have a reservation for a flight 1053 to Chicago.
3: And your name?
4: Jack Allen.
3: All right, Mr. Allen, can I see some identification, please?
4: Here you go.
3: Has anyone given you anything to carry on board the plane?
4: No.
3: Are you checking any bags this morning?
4: No.
3: Okay, it'll be just a moment, Mr. Allen.
4: Thank you.
5: Mr. Allen?
4: Oh, Eugene. What are you doing here?
5: I came to pick up my luggage. Oh. I was put on the wrong flight yesterday. It's supposed to be here this morning, but I see the schedule board says the flight has been delayed.
3: I'm afraid so, sir. Bad weather in Chicago. A storm front blew in last night and shut down the airport there.
5: I see. Well, what are you doing here, Mr. Allen?
3: Here's your ticket, Mr. Allen. Flight 1053, one way to Chicago. Gate 3.
4: Thank you.
5: One way?
4: Goodbye, Eugene.
5: Goodbye? Wait, where are you going?
4: Chicago.
5: Well, I know that, but why? Has something happened?
4: No, not exactly.
5: Well, then what, pray tell, is going on?
4: It's not something I can discuss. Now, please, I have to catch my flight.
5: But, Mr. Allen,
4: I don't want to talk about it, Eugene. It's best if I just leave. Goodbye.
5: But even if you can't talk to me about it, there must be someone you can discuss this with. Tom or Mr. Whitaker. You haven't even seen him yet, have you? Well, talk to Mr. Whitaker.
4: No. Whit is the last person I can talk to.
5: Why?
4: Because the last time Whit and I were together, he told me he never wanted to see me again.

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2: Hey, look what I got.
3: Oh, that's a beautiful coin. Is it a stater?
2: It is. Well, I found it at the temple.
4: I'm not one to get carried away by emotion, right?
5: Yes, but sweet.
4: We're being called on to take a leap of faith here.
6: We all rush in together, each one takes something, and then rush out together. Any questions?
7: Just one. Why are we doing this?
0: Listen now on the Adventures in Odyssey Club.
1: I can't believe my auricular cavities. Mr. Whittaker told you
8: that he never wanted to see me again.
1: You heard right.
8: Look, why would he say such a thing?
1: I really can't talk about it, Eugene.
8: It seems to me, Mr. Allen, that if it's driving you away from us, then it must be talked about. Otherwise, many of us will assume that we're the cause of your departure. Myself, Connie, the kids at Wits End. You must understand how we feel. You can understand that, can't you?
1: Yes, I suppose I can. All right. It happened after Jenny died.
8: Jenny, you mean Mr. Whittaker's wife?
1: Yes. Before Whit bought the building that became Wits End, I came here and took him back home.

0: please.
1: Room E7?
0: Yes, I'll have Annabella take you. Annabella? Where did she go? You just go down the stairs and across the lawn to the east wing. There's a directory at the entrance. We'll show you where to go from there.
1: Thank you, Mr. Allen.
2: Thanks.
3: Jack, what is going on?
0: Whit, you need to calm down.
3: I am calm. I just don't understand what's happening. You're going to let these people take Clara away from me?
0: They're not just taking her away, Whit. They're giving her a home. They're adopting
3: they
0: her.
3: They can't adopt her. I'm going to adopt her, and she wants me to.
0: You can't. The adoption papers have already been signed. It's all been arranged.
3: Well, then unarrange it.
0: You don't understand. The Portlands were in the process of adopting Clara long before you got here.
3: What?
0: They signed the adoption papers for Clara 6 months ago. But Clara's parents left her an estate that had to be settled. There was a lot of legal wrangling that prevented the Portlands from taking her home right away, so she stayed here.
3: Let me get this straight. You knew this little girl would be adopted, and you didn't say anything? Why would you do that?

0: What is it? What's wrong?
1: We can't find Clara.
0: What?
1: Clara wasn't in her room.
2: Another little girl was there, Annabella. She said Clara had run off.
1: We looked all over for her, but we can't find her. She's run away.
0: All right, no, calm down. She can't have gotten far. We'll organize a search.
3: You

0: The letter, Jack, from Clara.
1: Oh, my.
0: And there's a picture of her. Huh. She's grown into a beautiful young woman.
1: Oh, yes. Yes, she has.
0: Now, I know you don't have time for the whole thing, but I marked a paragraph I think you need to see. The one that starts here. Thank you for returning my coins.
1: Huh? Thank you for returning my coins. I'm sorry I can't return your ring. I wore it so much it finally broke. It turned my finger green, too. I'm glad you're still being brave and remembering me, even as I remember you. You and Mr. Allen were right for giving me up to the Portlands. They've been everything you said they'd be. A loving and kind mummy and daddy. I couldn't be happier. So if you ever see Mr. Allen again, and he still feels bad, you know what to tell him. What?
0: Go away, bad dream. Boo.
1: Oh. God bless you both for giving me a great start in life.

Let's open our Bibles or turn to our smartphone for today's Word of Life. It comes from John chapter 1, verse 5. The light shines in the darkness,

recharge and embrace the weekend. Well, maybe this week did not look the way you'd hoped it would, right? Sometimes this happens, right? You lose your patience. Maybe you fell back into an old habit or skipped something you promised yourself you would do, or simply did not show up as the person you wanted to be. And it's easy to take a few difficult moments and just turn them into a sudden

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desire. Ontario's Christian Superstation, Life 100.3. That was Daniel Richter with Motivation. It is 4:49. It's that time of the show where we come together in prayer. So let's do that right now. Heavenly Father, we thank you.

Ontario's Christian Superstation Life 100.3. That was Cochran and Co. with What Grace Can Do. Well, hotel, dinner, and theater. That sounds about right. That's the case for the Toronto Escape Contest. It's on now, giving you the chance to win all that by creating your own Toronto getaway with

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1: Now that fall's here, what's your cutoff date for camping?
2: 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You can't have both.
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Ontario's Christian Superstation Life 100.3. That was Bodie with Heaven Knows I Tried. Good evening. It's Michael Lonley here with you, 518. Well, I don't know about you, but I think that the most perfect, the most beautiful, and the most comfortable month of the year for a wedding is the month of September. Yeah.

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1: Awesome. Thank you so much.
0: You're most welcome. And your next chance to qualify is coming up Monday morning on the Get Up and Go show after 7 a.m. The grand prize winner will be announced on October 9th. 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Tina, once again, congratulations. And I wish you the best of luck.
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1: 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Good evening. It's 5:53 with Michael Lonley. I hope you are having a blessed day, and maybe you've had a nice little early dinner, or you're on your way home and you're thinking to yourself, I just can't wait to

All of us are responsible to God, regardless of the amount of material wealth that He has entrusted to us. 1 Corinthians 4:2 states, "Now it is required that those who have been given a trust must prove faithful." Romans 14:12 states, "So then, each of us will give an account of himself to God." For the next hour, Life 100.3 will explore how God provides us with wisdom in all areas of finances and provides a distinction between worldly attitudes as opposed to godly attitudes with respect to money. This is Faith and Finance with chartered accountant Tom Copeland and your host,

0: use money and material things. In reality, the spiritual battle is for the mind.
1: Okay, the battle is for the mind. This is how people often think about money and material things. So can you give us some examples?
0: Yeah, I think here's a key one. Renewing your mind versus worldly

rescind or borrow, not repay. I would just say work through your finances. Ask God to provide the cash or at least part of the cash somehow. Going back to school, it's a long-term investment. 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

the Lord's work to save, have them save at least 40% and spend no more than 50%. 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And over the 18 years, you can accumulate quite a significant amount of money in the registered education savings plan. And by the way, do a family registered education savings plan.

0: Your question.
1: My name is Julia, and I'm calling from Barrie. And here's my question for Tom. Where can I obtain a good overview of God's financial principles? And how can someone get ongoing encouragement, like a weekly reminder of a biblical principle? Thanks so much.
2: Hi, Julia. 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To get an overview of God's word on finances, I suggest you go to our website.

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Remember, God has promised to meet our needs, not necessarily our wants and desires. So you're going to have to eliminate some of the wants and desires. And also,

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1: And when we're talking about weapons, Tom, I mean, a lot of weapons can come to mind when we say that word. But as Christians, what are we fighting the enemy with?
0: The sword of the Spirit, which is the Word of God. A Christian must have an

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3: There are many people who have a significant amount of income and lots of material things, yet they are frustrated, angry, weary, and unhappy. If you feel this way, consider what Christ said.

0: So what advice would you give to a couple that is experiencing just what Randy was talking about?
1: I would say if you're experiencing some kind of a spiritual attack, I'd advise the following 6 points. Pray fervently for God's protection. In Psalms 91, God has promised to protect us. Meditate on God's word about finances, as it's often a truth battle, not a power struggle. Often people have just made something.

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